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0: Good morning, here are the stories we are following at this hour. Flights were disrupted Monday at Northeast airports, including Logan, due to technical problems in New York, New Jersey, and Philadelphia. Lindsey Clancy's defense attorney has filed another motion to throw out the murder charge against her. Prosecution has not announced if they will ask for a new trial or not. The White House, a TV pool consisting of five major networks, said it will halt TV coverage of presidential events after the president banned CNN, MS Now, and Politico from the White House. Dunkin's and L.L. Bean teaming up to make sure your iced coffee has the latest accessories for the fall. Starting today, you can get a pink and orange bird's eye sweater cup sleeve while supplies last. More giveaways will be available on National Coffee Day, the 29th. Asia One says some customers are reselling their iPhone 18 Pro models immediately after buying them. The phones went on sale on Friday. Buyers are approaching customers outside stores, and customers are being limited to two iPhones each. Some resellers are hawking the 18s for $140 above the phone's market price. Boston Red Sox face Cleveland tonight. Well, we could be in for a lot of rain starting on Friday, but particularly on Sunday. Meteorologists tracking a storm that could see coastal flooding and 50-mile-per-hour wind gusts. Temperatures in the low 60s this week with mostly cloudy conditions. Overnight lows in the 50s. I'm Hank Stoltz, and you're up to date.
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1: 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Here's Hank.
2: Good morning. Here are the stories we are following at this hour. Flights were backed up and delayed Monday at Logan Airport due to an equipment outage at several other major airports that then caused problems for Boston. A backup system also had to be replaced before things could get back to normal, but flights continue to be impacted. Gas prices continue to rise. AAA Northeast reports the Massachusetts average on Monday for a gallon of regular was $4.41. AOL says a Toys R Us is planning to open 120 new standalone U.S. stores before the 2026 holiday season. That would increase its current number of standalone locations from 40 to 160. The stores will sell toys, collectibles, and gifts from brands including Lego, Barbie, Hot Wheels, Pokemon, and a K-pop Demon Hunters. Select locations will also have candy shops, cafes, and creator studios. Posters to Worcester Eats first commented that Jimmy's Tavern in Shrewsbury will be closing. It was later confirmed that indeed the popular restaurant will close on October 4th after 15 years. Boston in action against Cleveland tonight. Well, it's only Tuesday, but people are already talking about if Friday rain will continue all weekend long. We'll keep an eye on it. Today, a high just around 60 with cloudy skies. Partly cloudy Wednesday, mix of sun and clouds on Thursday. Temperatures remain in the low 60s. I'm Hank Stoltz, and you're up to date.
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0: 19, Lady D in for Frank, and we're going to Canopy.
1: Yeah, I want to congratulate Michelle of Drake It. She got tickets to Jen and Frank's Big Adventure to Scream Fest at Canopy Lake Park, and you'll have more tickets tomorrow morning, right?
0: Yeah, we are going to. It's going to be a lot of fun, and Lady D is going to join us head on up there for Scream Fest. Do you like scary stuff?
1: I do. I like scary stuff.
0: Okay, just asking.
1: I get scared from scary stuff. I don't really like to watch scary movies. Are you guys going to dress up in costume?
0: No. That's a quick no.
1: Yeah, that was quick.
0: I might be wearing my Irish plaid when I head over to Ireland. We have hooked up with our friends at Colette, and I'm doing another trip. It's Shades of Ireland next August, Lady D.
1: That's pretty cool. Now, people can go and buy one of these trips.
0: Yeah.
1: They'll get a deal if they get it before a certain time.
0: Correct.
1: The XLO deal. But it's always it's fun.
0: It is.
1: It's fun to be on a trip with you. And I can say that, like, from experience. Like, just going anywhere with Jen is fun. She is like the cruise director.
0: I'll be
1: like, Jen, what are we doing now? And she'll be like, come on. She knows things.
0: If you come to Ireland with me, I'm not holding all of your stuff like Lady D makes me do. She knows I carry a big purse. She's like, can you hold this? She'll say it first to me. Jen, can you hold a couple of things? Yes, fine. And then
1: here's my inhaler.
0: And then she'll be like, here's my sunglasses.
1: Here's my reading glasses.
0: Here's my wallet.
1: Keys.
0: Yeah.
1: Yeah.
0: Don't do that if you come to Ireland with me. But this is amazing. It's 10 days. It's next August, the 13th through the 22nd.
1: That's
0: 13
1: cool.
0: meals. And like Dee said, when we talk about this XLO price, this is something that if you were going to try to do this yourself, it'd be hard to replicate this. Mm. It's your flight from Boston. It's your hotels for 10 days. It's 13 meals. It's all of your tours and excursions.
1: It's your transport.
0: Yeah, Colette really knows how to do this. So it's a really good price. So for a double traveler, it's with the discount, $5,899. And there is a $100 discount that you can get if you book it now. And just hold your spot, because if you put your deposit down and you decide for some reason you can't do it, it's refundable, but this will sell out.
1: Can I ask you a question?
0: Sure.
1: It's Colette Travel.
0: Yes.
1: Is there a Colette?
0: I don't know that.
1: Could you find that out?
0: I will find that out. I do know that they do all the Wheel of Fortune prizes.
1: No.
0: A lot of the trips, if you watch Wheel of Fortune, you'll have to watch.
1: So you know this isn't going to be a messed up trip.
0: Exactly. These are the real pros. And the trip goes through Dublin, Ireland.
1: Nice.
0: We're going to go to a castle. You stay overnight in a castle. Then you go to the Blarney Stone.
1: You're going to kiss the Blarney Stone?
0: Yeah. Yeah. Okay. So a lot of stuff. So if you want to find out the itinerary and everything about the price, just go to 1045XLO.com. 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